delete just one thing, what would you delete that you believe that, Ahman, this will make life a better place or Earth a better place? Escort and Silwani. Dali.

0: we will be back right after this. And now, it's time for the Ultimate Sports Report, exclusive to 99.8, the heartbeat of the kingdom.
1: All right, it's that time again. I'm your boy, Jordan. It's Monday, the 22nd Monday. All right, this is our first sports edition on Ultimate FM 99.8. I'm your boy, Jordan. Like I said, the boy next door. All right, Footwani signs with Mahala. Lesotho senior national team middle fielder, Lerato Footwani, has officially signed with league champions, the Jabato Football Club, following a series of successfully negotiations between the parties. Mahala beat off competition from Bantu Football Club to secure Footwani's signature from the Botswana Premier League side Township Rollers, completing one of the most notable transfer of the current transfer window. Bantu Football Club have beaten Matlama Football Club to the signing of Kick for Life Juventude striker Shompo Palazzi. Matlama had been awaiting the player signed contract offer after reaching an agreement with him. However, Bantu moved swiftly and secured his signature with immediate effect. As a result, Palat is now officially Bantu Football Club player. Matlabe on the verge of leaving the Odi. The World Football Club defender Fuxi Matlabe is likely to leave the club after posting a sidekick message on his Facebook page this morning. In the post, Matlabe expressed his gratitude to the club's management, players, and supporters for

0: the time they shared together, fueling speculations that his departure is imminent. Sources have confirmed that this publication that the Odi initially offered Matlabe a contract extension on terms similar to those of his previous deal. However, the defender reportedly declined offer, seeking improved conditions. The club subsequently promised to revisit the matter, but no further agreement was reached. All right, that's all what we have for this hour. Let's meet again on the second hour in the second edition of Sports and Ultimate FM. Let's meet again at 4:30.
1: We'll definitely be meeting at 4:30, Jordan. But otherwise, how was your weekend?
0: Yo, was hectic.
1: Yeah?
0: Yeah, I went to the Ribe. I had a funeral there.
1: Yeah, yeah.
0: Oh, was busy. To be a father, man. Yo.
1: How are you?

0: Yes, you. And you. And you. And you. My name is Shingi, aka Mr. Biggs. Do you know that the Ultimate Radio is turning 20 years in existence? If you didn't know, now you know. Turn up the volume and get your groove on.
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1: All right, looking at our financial indicators for today, we have rand against dollar, which is a 16 rand 41 cents, a rand against pound, 21 rand 75 cents, a rand against euro, 18 rand 77 cents, a rand against Australian dollar, 11 rand 50 cents, a rand against yen, 10 cents. That's all we have on our financial indicators. Now, quickly, let's rush over to our weather report for today.
0: It's time for the ultimate weather report.
1: All right, quickly checking our weather report for today. It is mostly cloudy and cold to cold, but very cold in some places in the highlands. The wind is expected to be light to moderate and northwesterly. There is a slim chance of 20% of isolated rain. It is also expected to be partly cloudy and cold to cold tonight with light to moderate and northwesterly wind. And tomorrow it is expected to be partly cloudy and cold to cold, but very cold in some places in the highlands. And wind is expected to be light and moderate and northwesterly, becoming strong at times. There's also a chance of 30% of isolated rain. Now, let's also quickly look at our maximum and minimum temperatures for today. We have Maseru with a high of 14 degrees Celsius and a low of 6 degrees Celsius. Moshoeshoe 13 degrees Celsius and a low of 5 degrees Celsius. Mafeteng, 13 degrees Celsius and a low of 7. Mohalesuku, 14 and 7. Kuting, 14 and 6. Etkachasnek, 13 and 4. Mokgotlong, 12 and 1. Oxbow, 5 and negative 2. Butabute, 14 and 5. Leribe, 13 and 5. Berea, 13 and 6. Tabaseka, 11 and 2. Lastly, we have Simongong with a high of 9 degrees Celsius and a low of 1 degree Celsius. 9 minutes after 4 is our time. Ultimate Radio and Appanate is where we are all at. And of course, you were listening to Nkosa Zana Daughter Mahu, and then the song is called Kheta or Keta. It's all up to you, Kutina Wena. But in any case, man, 4:30, do remember that Jordan will be in to give us the sports report. And I did ask you a very simple question. Which subject in primary level do you feel does not serve any purpose for the future? You're looking at it and you're thinking, ah man, hey, more handling in Zerita. Why in Zerita this in the first place? Let's discuss that and let us know now which subject you feel like did not serve any purpose whatsoever. You are still really honestly wondering, Horna, ena handling Zerita, it's angoba, vale na haki so gluti. In real life, the elements, it's a subset mamang, subset C, you understand? So yeah, let us know. We also have Sabza Sabi, Nwanam Soto, or Hi Hi. I think art does not serve any future purpose because one can't easily get a job by it. I'm tuning in from Muff Town. All right, so we'll be getting into all of your comments. So you can also send a voice note on 622-00998. Let us know which subject you feel, Ahman, Inena, was just a waste of our time. I am thanks with this one because I'm not even applying it in real life. So what was the point of this? So let's talk about that on 622-00998 or 2121-9998. We'll also be looking into what is trending namhlanje. So do make sure that you do not go anywhere. Ultimate Radio Nana Panata, Flight 326. If you just tuned in, welcome to it. 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
1: 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I'm Eminem.
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7: 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I'm over Rida. Tell him, say, locking and stocking, take it away.
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34: Kim Mushreshwe, the founder of the Basutu Nation. Strategic thinking and inspirational leadership by Kim Mushreshwe I in the 19th century led to the formation of Lesotho. Emerging between Zulu Nation, the Boers and the British, Mushreshwe used his diplomatic skill to unite Basutu clans escaping the Zulu's conquering forces. He preserved his kingdom, either absorbing or overcoming rival tribes. Mushreshwe used the mountains to create a defendable capital, Tabawusiu, and used French missionary diplomacy and weaponry, defeating the British in 1851, but losing to the Boers in 1868. Mushreshwe appealed to Queen Victoria for help. She declared Basutoland a British protectorate. In 1966, Basutoland gained its independence from Britain, becoming the Kingdom of Lesotho. Never forget Kim Mushreshwe, the founder of the Basutu Nation.
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Beautiful track coming down from Shekinah and Brandon. The song is called My Baby. I know you definitely did enjoy the number right there. 23 after 4 is our time. Ultimate Radio and Nap 8 is where we are all at. We're talking about a subject that you feel like, man, this one honestly does not serve any purpose as far as the future is concerned. The subject that you did in primary, or you're still doing if you're in primary, and you feel like, I'm going to need a swap ban. Or if you feel like, no, man, all of them are actually important in their own way. People usually talk about naming the labeling a scorpion. They usually talk about labeling a scorpion. Up to this day. So you might as well come through and let us know, Khorana, which one do you feel like, man, this one was a total no-no. If you've just tuned in, welcome to it. Welcome to Ultimate Radio and I'm Penny. This is a Fly 326. Tyler. The song is called Chanel.

0: And that's a beautiful track right there, 28 after 4. And we are only left with a few minutes before Jordan joins us with the sports report. But we did say that we were celebrating Father's Day. I'm talking about yesterday. We were celebrating Father's Day. And some people really came up with those stories that we always say, let's celebrate fathers and forget about yourself. Bo, happy Father's Day to myself. I'm a single mom. Not this time around, guys. And yeah. They didn't listen, but if I want to wish myself a happy Father's Day, then I will definitely do that. And they did, hey? They sure did. But anyway, Father's Day was being celebrated, and they celebrate across South Africa, Lesotho, Africa, you know, and some of the Father's Day posts shared by Mzansi's famous faces. We saw TV presenter Moshen Diki, who is a father to twins, celebrating himself and wishing himself a happy Father's Day. And in my mind, I'm playing Billie Eilish, What Was I Made For, and honestly, I was made to be your dad, chaps. A happy Father's Day to all the present dads out there. And we also saw reality TV star Nonku Williams sharing a touching post to her partner, businessman Lungani, and sharing a picture of Lungani. And she wrote in a caption, "A father shows up for his children no matter what, and you do every single time for your kids, for mine. Thank you for being present, supportive, and the father figure they look up to. We appreciate you deeply." And actress Gail Mabalani shared a message to her husband, Kabelo Mabalani, "Happy Father's Day to Zoe and Kumo's hero. Thank you for being consistent in your love, your leadership, your presence, and yes, even your jokes. We love and appreciate you, and pray God's absolute best over you always." And one of the couples, man, that Mzansi loves, we have DJ Zintle also sharing a video of the husband and the father to her daughter Asante, hard at work getting avocados from a tree. Happy Father's Day to you. And we saw really a couple of celebrities, honestly, coming through to wish their dads a happy Father's Day. And not only their dads, but even even other fathers as well. Now, it is 4:30. It says that it is time for us to quickly get into our sporting desk with Jordan, of course. So let's quickly get straight into it.
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5: All right, it's that time again. It's 3 minutes after 4 o'clock. 3 minutes before 4 o'clock is that time. Your boy, the boy next door. All right, Makgetha hits CUSA football team to

Gaborone. All right. Lesotho College and University Sports Association, CUSA, in collaboration of Lesotho Football Association, LEFA, has appointed Dr. Motebang Magetha as a head coach of the football team that will represent Lesotho at the upcoming CUSA Kuksa game in Botswana. Speaking to this publication, Dr. Magetha expressed his confidence in the squad assembled for the tournament. He stated that the team is determined to challenge the silverware this year. Dr. Magetha explained that the squad is a blend of players competing in the Premier League, A Division League, and other competition. He added that the players have a clear understanding of his expectation and the style of the play he wants to implement. Among notable players selected are Sehapi and Rorisang Lehula from LUFC, Lincoln University Football Club, as well as Lehlohonolo Leemisa from Machanja Football Club. Dr. Magetha began training sessions at Setoto Stadium last week as part of the preparation to ensure that the team is fully ready for the competition. The team is scheduled to play a friendly match against the Lesotho Under 20 national team at Bambata on Thursday before departing to Gaborone on Friday. Mohai and Matlama to hold formal talks. The contract of Matlama Football Club defender Lekgetho Mohai is set to expire next month. The sources have confirmed that discussions have already taken place between the player and the club's management, with Matlama promising to hold formal talks to the defender future at the club. At this stage, it remains unclear whether head coach Thabile Seka is interested in retaining the defender services for the upcoming season.

0: to both Kick for Life and Matlama have confirmed that negotiations are at an advanced stage, which the player expected to finalize the deal and put pen on paper in the coming days. Sapala joins Mahala. Bantu Football Club second goalkeeper Motlatsi Sebapala has signed with Dijabato despite Bantu's effort to keep him. The team had talks with Sebapala after his contract expired, persuading him to extend the contract. So this is confirmed to the to this publication that Sebapala promised to return to management to talk, but later it has revealed that he signed with Mahala. All right, checking the results of the 2026 World Cup. Starting from Friday, Group D, United States 2, Australia 0. Group C, Brazil 3, Noto Haiti. 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Group F, Netherlands 5, Sweden 0. Group E, Germany 2, Ivory Coast 1. Group E, Ecuador 0, Curaçao 0. Group F, Japan 4, Tunisia 0. All right. Looking at the match to play tonight, Group J, Argentina will play against Australia. All right. Let's meet again at Gora to 7 on the third edition of Sports on Ultimate FM 99.8. I'm your boy next door, Jordan.
1: So tell me, with subject in primary, do you feel I as a waste of time?
0: For me,
1: yes, sir.
0: I think geography, starting from social studies, yeah.
1: Okay.
0: Yeah, but
1: so you feel like geography was a waste of your time?
0: Yeah. Because okay. I'm not dealing with the nine planets, the moon, the eclipse. Like, so for me, it was a waste of time.
1: It was a waste of your time, yeah. Hey? All right, Jordan, thank you so much. I believe that you'll definitely enjoy your Monday as you make your way home, hey?
0: Yeah, bro.
1: All right.
0: See you tomorrow.
1: Oh, definitely. 3 after 4 is the time we're heading towards the hour 5. Ultimate Radio 99.8 is where we are all at. We'll be looking into what is trending today and also looking into subjects that you feel like, ah, man, what a waste of our time. And we also have Poka P, Kamela, or Hey Tiny. Hey, Oshapa Radio Yoshe. Happy Radio Iba Live. Reatitinyeha. I think music and. Libel all the way from Litele Insects. Do you know where Litele Insects is? Kapo.
0: Litele Insects.
1: Eh, Kapo. I don't even know.
0: Eh? Maybe you were talking of the insects in the subject that's.
1: Oh.
0: Yeah.
1: okay. All right, did we say so? Anyway, we also have Josh Sano. And thank you so much, Poka. Thank you for letting me know that. At least I bring live. And you know, when it's a Monday, you really need to be alive. So if I'm doing that, thank you so, so much, Mr. Josh Sano. Ore hala tiny. Wabona ha ili subject ya religion. Yeah. Ore ena ya ari hallelujah kanete. I am thanks. Do you feel like religion played an important role, Jordan, in your life?
0: Yeah.
1: You feel like it played a role?
0: It played a role because, as I used to say, Bible is a manual of life.
1: Oh, yeah. Oh,
0: so
1: yeah.
0: So it played a big role.
1: Oh, yeah. A manual of life.
0: Sure.
1: Yeah. If you say a manual, then you and I will definitely agree because I call it a novel. So if you're saying it's a manual of life, then, well, I guess I would not say no to that. But anyway, it is what it is at this point in time. This is Tyler featuring Raymond, and the song is called Obsessed. I don't know who you're obsessed with this Monday, but whatever.

All right, and 9 minutes left before we get to 4 o'clock, or rather 5 o'clock. But when I'm tiny, anyway, I believe that you are still enjoying the music. You're still having the best time of your life, and of course, man, looking into what is trending currently, we have Argentina television presenter who resigned from her role at Luzi TV after incorrectly announcing live on air that the father of football superstar Lionel Messi's dad has died. Now, the incident unfolded during the 2026 FIFA World Cup, shortly after Argentina's opening group stage victory. So the false report quickly spread across social media, sparking confusion and concern among football fans around the world. Now, controversy came after Lionel delivered a standout performance in Argentina's 3-0 win over Algeria, scoring a hat-trick and leading his side to an impressive start to the tournament. So, Miguel, that one I know, you were talented, you only monang fa. Araushem is no more. What did you just say? Arigiri. 2 minutes, 2 minutes. And decided to resign. So I'm here thinking, we have retraction, man. You can always retract. People make mistakes everywhere. So, I mean. So following the match, Lionel appeared emotional and revealed that he had been dealing with what he described as difficult days due to personal matters unrelated to football. And those comments led to widespread speculation online during an episode of El Show Del Verano, and Pena addressed the rumors and made a shocking announcement. I don't want to bring bad news, but Messi's father has just passed away. It was sudden in the middle of the World Cup. Yeah, that's what she said on air. Yo, I know. Now that's hectic. It reminds me of what we usually experience as far as our media owner wa marangrang is concerned. You know, half of the time you find them talking about issues that batho are not even aware of at that point in time, as in just because now people really want to be the first people to report. They don't care whether their families know, they don't care whether their families don't know. But other times people really argue that, okay, so because now we're saying family, and how would we know if now the whole family knows? How are we going to break the story if we're going to wait after 5 hours or after a day and then say, ah, man, maybe close family and friends now know. It won't even be breaking news at all. So we might as well go ahead with it, run with the story as soon as we get the story. 5 minutes left before we get to 5 o'clock. Remember that 5 o'clock, we are going to be getting into our news highlights. And right after that, it will be followed by weather report. And we'll also be getting into our financial indicators. For those of you just tuned in, Rally Amuhela, we always are welcoming you, man. And always are happy to have you on Ultimate Radio 99.8.

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1: The ultimate news highlights at 1700 hours. I am Katlego Chalani. Good evening. The Right Honourable the Prime Minister said the leadership forum is intended to create a culture of regular reflection, honest assessment and collective problem solving across government and public institutions.

The Council on Higher Education Chair, Director of Quality Assurance, Mrs. Ntabise Mobe, said the micro-credential programs will provide certification through short-term skills-based training, which will benefit young people by enabling them to further their education through the knowledge they already possess. Mind of Steel, in partnership with Mental Wellness Alliance and the National University of Lesotho Counseling Association, will host a main mental awareness commemoration on June 27 at Takaneng Youth Resource Center Hlotse in Leribe under the theme Monna ke nku ha lle. This brings us to the end of our news highlights. Join us again at 1800 hours for a news bulletin.

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1: All right, so looking at our financial indicators for today, we do have rand against dollar, which is 16 rand, and we have rand against rand against Australian dollar. It is trading at 17 rand 60 cents. Let's quickly do this and we shall be right back.
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1: All right, my apologies about that. We are back with our financial indicators. We have rand against dollar, 16 rand 41 cents. Rand against pound, 21 rand 75 cents. Rand against euro, 18 rand 77 cents. Rand against Australian dollar, 11 rand 50 cents. Rand against yen, 10 cents. And now let's quickly get into our financial indicators, or rather, our ultimate weather report for today.
0: It's time for the ultimate weather report.
1: All right, getting into our weather report for today. It is mostly cloudy and cold to cold, but very cold at some places in the highlands. So wind is expected to be light to moderate northwesterly. There is a slim chance of 20% of isolated rain, and it is expected to be partly cloudy and cold to cold tonight with light to moderate northwesterly wind. And tomorrow, it is expected to be partly cloudy and cold to cold, but very cold at some places in the highlands. And wind is expected to be light to be light and moderate northwesterly, becoming strong at times. There is also a chance of 30% of isolated rain. And while we're at it, let's quickly check our maximum temperatures for today. We have Maseru with a high of 14 degrees Celsius, Moshoshone 13, and Mafeting 13, Mahalisuk 14, as well as Tuting, Kashasnek 13, and Mokotlong 12, Oxbow 5, Butabote 14, Elaribe 13, Beria 13, Tabatseka.

what's meant to be, it definitely will be. Ultimate Radio on Amp 8 is where we are all at. And of course, man, as we are also looking into some of the things that are trending, some of the things that are in our entertainment news, South African platinum selling artist Zonke will open the stage at Grammy-nominated R&B superstar Tamia's concert in South Africa this Women's Month. And Orkanete, she is honored to be joining Tamia on this special tour and to be part of celebrating that shine, a celebration that shines a spotlight on the power and influence of women through music. So Tamia Orkanete, an artist whose work has touched audiences across generations, and she looks forward to sharing the stage with her and creating unforgettable moments for fans across South Africa. So shout out to you, Zonke. Your people are recognizing you and your people are appreciating you. Known for her amazing vocals and dynamic stage presence, Zonke is no stranger to sharing a stage with international acts. Last year, she co-headlined a massive Women's Day celebration in Johannesburg alongside Anthony Hamilton and Joe Thomas. This is one of beautiful songs by Zonke. Another song is called Uya Ndithanda. This is Zonke coming your way.

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2: Beautiful track right there by Zonke Uyanditanda. Ach man, is such a soulful human being. Man, when she sings, she really does make sure. Thank you so much for your beautiful track, Zonke. I know one of her songs that is called Tonight. Yeah, beautiful track that I used to love. Tonight, we're going to talk about feelings. We're going to talk about all the things that I've always wanted to really talk about, but you never really gave me a chance. Ah man, powerhouse that one. And I'd even, if I had to pick between Tamia, the one that she's opening the stage for, between Tamia and Zonke, I'll definitely choose Zonke. I don't know, hey? I don't know if I'm being realistic or not, but I'll definitely be choosing Zonke. And it's funny how we always are appreciating your international artists and then we overlook our very own. There's one particular lady in this country also who is quite a good singer. I've been trying to look for her song over and over and over. I wish also she could push herself because she's very talented. So sometimes all you need is a bit of push for you to really be all over in your music, for your music to really be all over, if you know what I mean, hey? But she's quite talented. And this is my point of me talking about people appreciating people overseas, America, Kwanana, and leaving their own behind. But at the same time, man, some people really promote themselves better and they end up really being up in our faces until we end up even liking their music. So if only we could have people like that in our country who really promote their music to really a higher level. But in any case, it has been good. It has been lovely. It has been amazing being with you until we meet again tomorrow. Same time, same place. And of course, I'll be riding alongside my main man, G. Do make sure that you do not miss tomorrow's show. Choose a Tuesday. I don't know who you'll be choosing, but it is a story for another day. As of now, please follow me on all social media platforms. I'm DN1E Tiny Tokwa. Click on the follow button. Let's become one big happy family. I'm out of here, making way for Mamurake Mochochi. And I'm leaving you with Chris Breezy. The song is called Residuals.

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1: The ultimate news bulletin at 1800 hours. I am Katlego Chalani. Good evening. The Right Honourable, the Prime Minister, Honourable Ntukwane Matekane, says that governments and citizens need to engage more frequently and openly. Honourable Matekane said this at the second day of the National Leadership Forum in Berea, where he said there can be no meaningful developments without active participation of the people, noting that citizens are not merely beneficiaries of development, but they are partners, hence the upcoming Accountability Summit. Honourable Matekane pointed out that through this process, they seek to strengthen transparency, deepen public participation, and reinforce the principle that leadership carries a responsibility to account to the people. Reflecting on their experiences, Rwanda's Prime Minister Dr. Justin Nsingwamvu said when Rwanda emerged from the genocide in 1994, the country faced immense challenges. The economy was devastated.

0: devastated and communities carried deep trauma, but they invested in their safety and governance, developed tourism not to attract visitors but to reposition Rwanda as a country where people could invest and innovate and do business. Meanwhile, the Right Honourable the Prime Minister Ntokane Madikane handed over certificates to the ministers who successfully completed the executive leadership coaching program. Honourable Madikane said the program was not merely about training, but building culture of leadership, accountability and coordination throughout the government, stating that the challenge has been ensuring that systems work effectively, institutions collaborate, and that the public resources translate into visible improvements in the lives of Basotho. He thanked the United Nations Development Programme, UNDP, and the ministers for their dedication throughout the journey, which began in 2023. The UNDP representative, Dr. Jacqueline Oloa, said the senior government leaders were equipped with practical tools to enhance decision-making, improve institutional performance, foster collaboration across ministries, and strengthen service delivery for Basotho, explaining that as the country continues its governance reforms journey through initiatives such as the National Leadership Forum and the upcoming National Dialogue and Accountability Summit, UNDP remains committed to supporting institutions that deliver meaningful results for citizens. Lack of support for women in politics, cultural barriers, and cyberbullying has been a topical discussion at the official launch of the Women and Youth Democratic Engagement-wide Leadership Initiative in Maseru today. Secretary of the Parliamentary Women Caucus, Honorable Mantabise Maia, said women in political landscape do not support one another. As a result, aspiring female politicians fear entering politics. Echoing the same sentiments, Honorable Machabana Lempanilitsi said women in politics are easily victimized, especially on social media, appealing to society at large to support women leadership. Honorable Tsepantsita Musena lamented that number of women in parliaments worldwide is low, adding that women need to be in leadership space to talk about issues that affect them. President of the Senate, Honorable Mamunahe Mokitim, said Parliament needs to review laws that enhance women movements, thereby appealing to experienced leaders to mentor young ones. The Ministry of Gender, Youth and Social Development Deputy Principal Secretary, Mr. Tai Makgele, says men need to come on board to end crimes against women. Mr. Makgele said at the second National Male Engagement Forum and a training of trainers for ministries and non-governmental associations conducted by the Ministry of Gender, Youth and Social Development and the United Nations Population Fund, UNFPA, saying laws have to include all, not favor women only, and that the forum is meant to remind men of their responsibility in the society. UNFPA representative Mr. John Mosodi says men and women need to come together and discuss issues that affect them. He pointed out that men need to be agents of transformation and help keep their families and communities safe. One of the participants, Mr. Mpo Mahul of Men Up Association, said the gathering presents an important opportunity for participants to establish a national men's forum that will address challenges affecting men across the country. This concludes the news bulletin. Once again, I am Katlego Chalane. Join us again at 1900 hours.
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1: 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The Ultimate Radio, the heartbeat of the kingdom.

0: After the dissolution of the parliament and the general election, it is not clear if and when a new government will take over and will focus on the national reform process.
1: Princess Sinatra, your commitment, and indeed the commitment of the royal family, to fight for the rights of children, and in particular girls, is greatly appreciated and recognized as a critical step by the UN family.
2: I am 16 years old. Bomme le bontate. To my fellow age mates, marriage is not meant for us as children. I therefore wish to appeal to you to give priority to education in order to achieve a fruitful and healthy adulthood.
0: And my fear comes from this, that after years of Basotho right across the country coming together, expressing their dreams, their visions, their expectations of the Lesotho that they want, these dreams and visions are now crystallized in this moment.
3: The arrest is made on the grounds of 2018 extradition request from the government of Lesotho, and it's made now in 2022, when on the other hand that Temetseng has been in Lesotho for almost 3 years.
4: There's been some people, the doubters, who have commented negatively for each donation of vaccine that we have received. They should know the context. We are a global, and we are in a global partnership. Countries help each other. Even we as tiny Lesotho, the little that we have, we share with others. We have our own brothers and sisters in Mozambique today, seeking and trying to secure peace for northern Mozambique. We share the little that we have. We should be proud to receive, and others are proud to receive from us as well.
5: Khala bola wa tshwere bua lesotho ile a bolela hore no wile wa mogopela projeke ya metsi ka khone a re wena ra wa nas na motho wa dikhona a re tswele ka ntle ntwe le hore wa enyaka ebe transparent batho ba bona hore no facilitator ya re e gopela projeke ya metsi ka leswiswi jwalo ke nyaka o tseba hore na ke nnete o fela o gopela diprojeke ka mola lesotho tja metsi na.
6: The process of our engagement in Lesotho is based on principle. People that I work with feel honored that the leaders of the region have asked us to go and help the people of Lesotho find peace and stability.
7: Yes, the joint bilateral is to be signed sometime in mid-year, and those are some of the issues which will be touching on issues of the cross-border movement. So those were some of the issues that were to be discussed, were being discussed by the His Majesty and His Excellency President Ramaphosa.
8: Preservation and protection of our wetlands has become a critical exercise as the world experiences increasing shortages of clean and

fresh water. Therefore, it has become an urgent imperative for our country to embark upon an integrated approach that encompasses different stakeholders in the protection of our wetlands and related ecosystems.

Good evening and welcome to the News Hour. I am your host, Mama Raike Mojoji. Giving you the rundown of the show tonight, we will be getting into an interview with the government spokesperson, Mr. Boitumelo Rabele, who will give us insights into outcomes of the inaugural Lesotho to Botswana Binational Commission, which was held last week. And beyond that, we'll go straight into international news, leading us to meeting Jordan with both local and international sporting updates. I'll chip in again with both local and international weather updates, and then we will seal it off by meeting up with the news department for the last bulletin for the evening, so stay put.

giving credit to our producer, Keletso Nyaredi, and Mr. Editor, Leswana Bolloromwedi. And with our time, 15 minutes after the hour 6, remember, I'll take you on until the hour 7. Last week, the Kingdom of Lesotho and the Republic of Botswana reached a significant milestone in their bilateral relations by holding the inaugural Bi-National Commission in Gaborone, Botswana. The historic commission culminated on Thursday last week with the signing of key agreements and the adoption of a joint communique by His Excellency President Duma Gideon Boko of Botswana and the Right Honourable Prime Minister Ntsukwane Samuel Matekane of Lesotho. The commission was preceded by a senior official meeting, which resumed on Monday, followed by a ministerial session on Wednesday, laying the groundwork for the high-level discussions between the two heads of government. The inaugural BNC is expected to strengthen cooperation between the two countries across sectors such as trade, investment, agriculture, tourism, education, security, and cultural exchange. The commission also reflects a shared commitment by Lesotho and Botswana to deepen regional integration and accelerate socio-economic development for the benefit of their citizens. And today, we will discuss on the line the significance of this landmark engagement, the key outcomes contained in the joint communique with the government spokesperson, Mr. Boitelo Rabele.

0: We welcome Mr. Rabele on the line. Mr. Rabele, welcome to the News Hour, sir.
1: Good evening, Rake, to you and the ultimate listener.
0: Thank you very much. And getting straight into the subject, the joint communique highlights several areas of cooperation, which sectors have been prioritized for immediate implementation, and what justification is there?
1: Thank you very much, Rake, for the question. And as you said, this was the inaugural BNC between the two countries. As you know, this was signed, the agreement was signed last year, so this was the year that we held the first meeting. So it identified a number of strategic sectors requiring immediate attention because of their direct impact on the lives and the livelihoods of the citizens of both countries, you know. And these include trade and investment, agriculture, livestock development, water and energy security, youth empowerment, education and training, tourism, and defense and security cooperation. And on a question of why did the BNC prioritize this one, most importantly, they've been prioritized because they have the potential to actually accelerate the economic growth and create employment opportunities, strengthen food and energy security, and enhance the overall well-being of Basotho and Botswana. So the progress made towards, concluding the 38 Memorandum of Understanding Agreement demonstrates the commitment by both government, the government of Lesotho and Botswana, from the dialogue to the implementation of the said agreement.
0: All right. And trade and investment featured prominently during the discussions. What opportunities does the BNC create for businesses and entrepreneurs in the country?
1: It had to feature prominently, because the BNC opens the new avenues for Basotho entrepreneurs, mm-hmm, by promoting business-to-business partnerships and also facilitating access to farmers' market. And also, during the sidelines of the BNC, there was a signing of a memorandum of understanding between Botswana Investment and Trade Center as well as the Lesotho National Development Corporation. So that memorandum is expected to stimulate investment flows and industrial collaboration. There are a lot of Basotho businesses that the Prime Minister took with him to the BNC. So for these businesses, it means opportunities to expand exports, also attract investors right there. And also, our business people will be participating in ventures, and it is during this run that you share the expertise and benefit from the world value chains, the regional value chains that we have in place. Therefore, how we share, but the BNC positions the private sector as a key driver of the economic transformation and shared prosperity.
0: All right. So does that mean we will be seeing equal merger in terms of, I remember last year at the National Convention Center during the youth summit that was held, there was information that our economy as a country seems to be a public-led economy, and that we needed, it resurfaced that we need to delve more on either balancing the scale or having a private sector-led economy to sustain our economy. So does this mean we are moving towards that direction?
1: And it has been the talk of the Prime Minister and the vision of the Prime Minister since he took oath of office, that the government alone cannot be able to drive this country's economic agenda. The private sector has to come to the party. Government has to play, level the playing ground to see to it that the private sector thrives, the private investment, the partnerships, and all of that. So this sets the stage for that private sector-led economic growth.
0: Thank you very much. So how does the Commission seek to strengthen cooperation in agriculture, food security, and climate resilience?
1: Agriculture and Mines is a critical area of

0: cooperation, like due to its importance to livelihoods and national economies. And the two countries committed to strengthening collaboration in animal health, veterinary services, disease surveillance, as well as our food production systems. You know, and we can talk of a practical demonstration of that commitment that we saw. Botswana President Aboko pledged to provide Lesotho with, 100 doses of foot and mouth disease vaccine since we had the outbreak in February. Mm-hmm. So the Commission also reaffirmed support for initiatives such as the Lesotho-Botswana water transfer that it has been renamed to Lesotho South Africa-Botswana water transfer project, to recognizing the role of water security in promoting food security, hydropower generation, climate resilience, as well as sustainable development.
1: All right. Moving on, youth unemployment remains a major challenge across the region. How does the BNC seek to address this issue?
0: The Commission recognizes that youth or young people are central to the future of prosperity for both Botswana and Lesotho. So through cooperation in education and training, youth empowerment, trade, entrepreneurship, tourism and the creative industries, the BNC will create an enabling environment for young people to, you know, access skills, employment and opportunities, and business support in both countries. So by promoting this investment, as well as the industrial growth, the BNC will actually generate opportunities that can absorb young people into the productive sectors of the economy and reduce unemployment. Remember, this investment, growth and everything that is being agreed upon will be happening in both countries.
1: All right. And looking ahead, what would success look like when the two countries convene for the next session? You stated it's the first of its kind this year. Looking ahead, what would success look like when the two countries convene for the next session of the Binational Commission?
0: The cream of it all, if all goes according to plan, success will be measured by tangible outcomes and, you know, demonstrated progress. So this includes implementation of the agreed programs. There are some of the programs at the summit or the commission agreed upon. So we will see the implementation. We will see operationalization of the signed memorandum of understanding. And also we'll start to see increased investment and trade between the two countries. We'll see strengthened cooperation across priority sectors, and that will translate into the improved livelihoods of the citizens. So by the time of the second session that is scheduled for, that is going to be convened here in Lesotho next year, both countries should be able to point concrete achievements that show the BNC was not just nothing or just, you know, a diplomatic platform, but it actually serves as a mechanism for real benefits, say long the benefit Basotho and Botswana alike.
1: Okay. As we conclude, Lesotho already has a long-standing binational commission with South Africa. How does the Botswana BNC differ from Lesotho-South Africa BNC?
0: Lesotho-South Africa BNC, Lesotho-Botswana BNC, both of them are designed to strengthen bilateral relations and promote cooperation. And each of these commissions reflect the unique dynamics and priorities of the countries involved. The priorities of Lesotho, Botswana, in as much as they may overlap with Lesotho, South Africa, but they do differ. Look at the Lesotho, Botswana BNC. It is distinct in that it builds on, you know, deep historical, cultural, and linguistic affinities between Basotho and Botswana. We all know the relationship Lesotho and Botswana had when it comes to education, Boleswa, the first university in the three countries, Botswana, Lesotho, and Eswatini, started here in the Mountain Kingdom. And we

0: I've seen that collaboration happening in university sports. You have the
1: intervarsity
0: games and all of those. So we have that unique history between Botswana and Basotho. Language wise, I mean, Botswana can speak, you know, Setswana here, and Basotho will grasp that without any hiccup. You know, and it goes to Basotho as well, that side. So if you look at it, the Botswana BNC marks the elevation of relations from the Joint Commission on Economic and Technical Cooperation. Now we are getting to a more comprehensive and structured mechanism capable of addressing emerging opportunities and challenges. So it complements the existing bilateral engagements with South Africa and other regional partners. We are just broadening our horizon as the country when it comes to diplomatic relations.
1: Thank you very much, Mr. Rabele, for responding to our invitation. I know you have had a long week that I must admit, checking from the government website and the live feeds. It looked Muhumatimeng theory got into play.
0: In practice, yes.
1: Yes, thank you very much. So enjoy the rest of your evening.
0: It is a pleasure. Enjoy the rest of the evening.
1: Thank you. And our time has reached 30 minutes after the hour 6. We'll go for a commercial break. Upon return, continue with our second interview as we link with yet another giant, that is Mrs. Maria Leboha Chabedi. And we'll still be continuing on the same issue, the checking where the private sector foundation of Lesotho chips in, as it was in attendance as well. So let's stay put as we continue with the show.
2: Muso wa Lesotho ka ofisi ya tona kholo o memela mokeng wa pele wa boikarabello le tlaleho ya tshebetso e leng Accountability Summit o tla tshwarwa ho tloha ka la pele ho isa la tharo Phupu 2026 Mantabiseng Convention Center. 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
1: Family, we are back on, and our time has gone 29 minutes before we hit the hour 7. And help me welcome Mrs. Maria Leboha Chabedi, who represents the Private Sector Foundation of Lesotho. Ma Chabedi, welcome to the News Hour.
3: Thank you, Ma. How are you and your listener?
1: I am good, and thank you very much for responding to our invitation. Getting straight to our subject for the night, from a private sector led perspective, what opportunities does this new partnership create for business environment in Lesotho?
3: Thank you, Mayor, for your questions. This partnership can create very important opportunity for business in Lesotho because it opens door for stronger trade relations between Lesotho and Botswana. And for private sector, Mayor, it's means access to a new market, easier business collaboration, knowledge sharing, opportunity for exploring local manufactured product. It also encourages investment and help business to grow beyond our borders, which is critical for economic development in Mwang.
1: Okay, so which sectors of the economy are likely to benefit most from the agreements reached by the Commission?
3: As we know our weather, I believe sectors such as manufacturing, agriculture, tourism, transport and logistics technology.

0: knowledge and small business development will benefit for the most. For an example, manufacturer in Lesotho can now explore Botswana as a market for finished products, while agriculture and food processing business can benefit through regional supply chain. The overall goal is present regional economic integration.
1: Okay. So, Mechabit, how can small and medium-sized enterprises take advantage of the opportunities that have been created by the BNC?
0: I can say to small SMEs must begin by positioning themselves for growth, regional trade. They should improve product quality. Like I'm talking about the sticker, focus on proper packaging, standard compliance, because Botswana is strict on standards, and build partnership with business in Botswana. Effectively participate in trade exhibition, networking platform. So SMEs should also educate themselves to export procedures so that they can take advantage of this opportunity in local market.
1: Okay. In closure, Mechabedi, how can the private sector contribute to the successful implementation of the resolutions adopted by the two countries?
0: I can say we as a private sector, we play a very important role, because government can create agreement, but we as businesses, we are the one in the ground that can bring those agreements to life through actual trade and investment. And private company must participate in partnership, maintain high standard, create innovative product, and provide feedback to government so that the challenge can, so that we can overcome our challenge and successfully implement requirements in our collaboration between both public and private sectors.
1: Thank you very much, Mechabedi, for responding to our call, and we look forward to your office working towards a sustainable deal that you've literally committed to. As we remember from the words, borrowing from the words of the Honorable Prime Minister last year during the Youth Summit that was held at the National Mantabiseng Convention Center, our economy should rely more on private sector instead of the public sector, because the public sector seems to be bloated, hence the growth, the plummeting number in unemployment rate that we see soaring by the years. And we believe in you, May.
0: Thank you so much. And indeed, we make the deals in Botswana. And we are looking forward to have more youth and women.
1: Thank you very much.
0: In our company, yes.
1: Thank you very much, May. All the best. And I hope to have more of you to get the latest information on the progress you will have made. And kindly enjoy the rest of your evening.
0: Thank you so much,
1: May. Thank you. That was us getting off the line with Mrs. Maria Leboha Chabedi, representative for the Private Sector Foundation of Lesotho. And her and Mr. Rabele were dishing out outcomes of the inaugural Lesotho Botswana.

0: known in short as BNC, to unpack what the deal holds. And there you have it. Women and girls, take center stage, take charge, and make it worthwhile. With our time, 23 minutes after the hour, before the hour 7 rather, we'll hide away for just a bit. As we come back, we go straight into checking international news.
1: The Ministry of Information, Communication, Science, Technology and Innovation through the Department of Science, Technology and Innovation, DSTI, together with Ultimate Radio, the Department of Information and the Department of Appropriate Technology Services, ATS, invites all young people to the District Youth Innovation Media Drive, DYIMD. This event gives young people a chance to show their business ideas, inventions, products, talents, and creative solutions that can help improve lives and develop Lesotho. If you're interested in technology, farming, fashion, business, digital services, green innovation, manufacturing, or creative work, this event is for you. There will also be important discussions on innovation, entrepreneurship, and intellectual property. Young innovators will learn how to protect their ideas, inventions, brands, and creative work. The event will not only focus on innovation and learning, but will also include entertainment, music, and exciting performances from Ultimate Radio presenters and local artists. The District Youth Innovation Media Drive will visit the following districts: Leribe, 12 June 2026, Mafikeng, 26 June 2026, Berea, 24 July 2026, Maseru, 14 August 2026, Mohale's Hoek, 28 August 2026, Botabote, 9 October 2026, Tabatseka, 23 October 2026, Kuting, 6 November 2026, Gachasnek, 13 November 2026, Mokgotlong, 27 November 2026. Do not miss this opportunity to learn, connect, showcase your talent, and celebrate youth innovation in Lesotho. For more information, tune into Ultimate Radio and follow updates on the official DYIMD Facebook page.
2: 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Exercise care and consideration in matters involving the dignity and person's privacy. Ensure that our programming does not promote or glorify violence. Not to broadcast content which may disturb or be harmful to children before watershed period. 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Where we fail to reach amicable solution, listeners can lodge a complaint with the Broadcasting Dispute Resolution Panel located at the Lesotho Communications Authority, 30 Princess Margaret Road, Old Europa Maseru. 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Write to the Secretary of the Broadcasting Disputes Resolution Panel, 30 Princess Margaret Road, Old Europa Maseru, or call a customer-free number, 101, or send a WhatsApp message to 60222021, or send an email to complaints@lca.org.ls, or lodge a complaint through LCA website at www.lca.org.ls.
0: It's 19 minutes before we get to the hour 7 and checking international news. Let's see how it all goes.

0: condition. This is just one of them. Above me, you may be able to see that the roof or the bridge has actually started collapsing about 15 centimeters, and that is because of the digging that's being done behind me. According to Mr. Konene, this is one of the places that the Zamazamas enter into.
1: We are talking about the infrastructure that has collapsed, that is on its way to collapse. However, we all agree that we need funding, we need money to be able to fix this infrastructure. And since I came in 2023, I've been preaching that. I wrote to the president of the country, and the president of the country confirmed that I indeed wrote to him. And he has seen what I said, that the infrastructure in Johannesburg is archaic, is collapsing. Spoke to the minister Barbara Krisi when we were doing Arrive Alive, and she said to me in the response when I told her to assist Johannesburg in accessing the infrastructure grant to mitigate the infrastructure problems, especially the bridges. She looked at me and said, "It's not my problem, it's your problem."
0: Behind us was an encampment which Mr. Konene said had been blocked off. The major issue is not so much the infrastructure here. There's a social issue. There's a lot of people who are using the infrastructure to live in. There's potable water that is running down the road. So we've seen people washing their clothes, using that water as drinking water. Obviously, there's shelter here. A lot of them are living within the bridges. So the problem is that it slowly starts to degrade the infrastructure. And secondly, the inspectors of these bridges say that they are not able to actually inspect the bridges because of the danger when they go in. They go in about two or three each and are threatened by the people living under the bridges.
1: I also need committed resources to remove them permanently and close all these openings of the bridge. Because you remove them, tomorrow they are back because the opening is still there. We can only fix where we've got paving lying at the depots. Then we go and take that paving and fix. But where we need to do permanent solutions, we need funding.
0: Controversial Kenny Konene was again making statements calling the people who live within these structures rats. He did say that the one way to clear it up would be tear gas and a hand grenade, although he said that might affect the bridges more.
1: I think that some tear gases and hand grenades will work if you can just throw. Unfortunately, a grenade will blow the bridge, so we need some tear gases underground.
0: I'm Alex Patrick, Metro reporter. For more on this story, read News 24.
2: Ebola outbreak in the Democratic Republic of the Congo has crossed the 1,000 case mark, raising global concern over the rapidly spreading epidemic. According to country's health ministry, DR Congo has reported 1,003 confirmed cases, including 254 deaths, with an overall case fatality rate of 25.3%. 365 patients are currently in isolation or receiving hospital treatment, while 100 people have recovered from the disease. Health authorities said contact tracing follow-up rate across the three affected provinces stands at 58%. Ministry also added that response teams continue active investigations, epidemiological surveillance and prevention actions in affected areas. Last week itself, Africa Centers for Disease Control and Prevention warned that current outbreak could surpass devastation of 2014 to 2016 West African Ebola epidemic, which had claimed more than 11,000 lives across Guinea, Liberia, and Sierra Leone unless spread of the virus is brought under control urgently. To talk about this outbreak, it is caused by the Bundibuyo Ebola virus. It was declared by the DRC authorities on May 15.
3: High-level talks between the U.S. and Iran are now underway with a 60-day push toward a permanent agreement on Iran's nuclear program. And joining us to discuss this and more headlines on the Hill is Washington insider Armstrong Williams. Good morning to you, sir. Before we get to these talks with Iran, just a few hours ago, British

0: can't stay here. Chatitosa go on.
1: We're underneath the M2 bridge, and this is just one of the bridges that MMC Kenny Kunene took us to. Kunene is busy taking the media on a tour of the bridges. He says about 98% of them are in a

0: Prime Minister Keir Starmer announced he is resigning. He is stepping down from office after just 2 years. Many expected this was going to happen. But what does his departure tell us about the political mood in the UK right now, in Europe, and whether voters are losing patience and growing frustrated with left-leaning policies?
1: You know, Jen, I've spent countless time in London over the past couple of years, and it's pretty simple. Women getting raped and mugged, watches snatched off people's hands, no accountability, no responsibility. The identity of the country had changed. The values of the country had changed. The things that they valued, the monuments and other cultural icons, were being removed, and immigration was taking over. It seems as though they were favoring those who had no identity and no long-term investment in the nation, and Starmer just refused to listen. And so he's responsible for his own downfall, as you've seen in other places in Europe, whether it's Germany, whether it's Italy. It's not that it's moving towards a more conservative perspective. It is that you've got to protect the citizens and their identity, and you've got to make sure that they're safe. And if you don't do that, there will be severe consequences, like Starmer stepping down.
0: How will that change the dynamic between the U.S. and the U.K., do you think?
1: Well, listen, we see Meloni in Italy. She had a very strong relationship with the president until the president tweeted out that she begged for a photo. I don't know why the president does that kind of stuff. It's so insignificant. It's a strong ally. It depends. All depends on the president. Most of them are aligned with him 90% of the time. But, you know, sometimes we can get very petty in our dealing with them. And sometimes the relationship becomes fractured, as it is in Italy right now.
0: Let's talk about the
2: good evening and welcome, Jordan. What do you have for us tonight?
3: Evening, Vicky. All right. For 20 cents with Mahala. Lesotho's international team midfielder Farolo Fotuane has officially signed with League Champions, the Jabato Football Club, following series of successfully negotiations between the parties. Mahala beat competition from Bantu Football Club to secure Fotuane's signature from Botswana Premier League side Township Rollers, completing one of the most notable transfer of the current transfer window. Bantu Football Club have beaten Matlama Football Club to the signing of Kick for Life Juventud striker Sompo Palati. The Matlama had been awaiting the player signed contract after reaching the agreement with him. However, Bantu moved swiftly and secured his signature with immediate effect. As a result, Palace is now officially Bantu Football Club player. Matlade on the verge leaving the Wadi. The Wadi Football Club defender Fusi Matlade is likely to leave the club after posting a Cedric message on his Facebook page this morning. In the post, Matlade expressed his gratitude to the club's management, players and supporters for the time they shared together, fueling speculation that his departure is imminent. Sources have informed this publication that the Audi initially offered Matlade a contract extension on terms similar to those of his previous deal. However, the defender reportedly declined the offer, seeking improved conditions. The club subsequently promised to revisit the matter, but no further agreement was reached. Makgetha hates Kuksa football team to Gaborone. The Lesotho College and the University Sports Association, KUKSA, in collaboration with Lesotho Football Association, LEFA, has appointed Dr. Motabang Makgetha as the head coach of the football team that will represent Lesotho in the upcoming KUKSA games in Botswana.

0: speaking to this publication, Dr. Makgetha expressed his confidence in the squad assembled for the tournament. He stated that the team is determined to challenge for silverware this year. Dr. Makgetha explained that the squad is a blend of players competing in the Premier League A division and other competition. He added that the players have clear understanding of his expectation and style of play he wants to implement. Among the notable players selected as Sahabi, Fusi Lekhula from LUFC, as well as Lehlohonolo Leemisa from Matshantsha Football Club. Dr. Makgetha began training session at Sesotho Stadium last week as part of preparation to ensure that the team is fully ready for the competition. The team is scheduled to play the friendly match against Lesotho Under-20 national team before Bambata Thursday before they departing to Kaburoni on Friday. Mohai and Matlama hold formal talks. The contract of Matlama Football Club defender Lekgetho Mohai is set to expire next month. The sources have confirmed that discussions have already taken place between the player and the club's management, with Matlama promising to hold formal talks to determine his future at the club. At this stage, it remains unclear whether head coach Thabile Seka is interested in retaining the defender's services for the upcoming season. Matlama to sign Kulele. Kick for Life Juventus striker Mulifi Kulele is on the verge of completing the move of Matlama Football Club. So this close to the both Kick for Life and Matlama have confirmed that negotiations are at the advanced stage, with the player expected to finalize the deal and put pen on paper in the coming days. Sebapala joins Mahala. Bantu Football Club second goalkeeper Motlatsi Sebapala has signed with Dijabato despite Bantu's effort to keep him in the team. The team had talks with Sebapala offer after his contract expired, persuading him to extend the contract. Sources confirmed to his publication that Sebapala promised to return to the management to talks, but later it has revealed that he signed with Mahala. Rake?
1: Yes, Jordan?
0: Let me give you the results of last Friday till today.
1: All right.
0: Yeah. Group D, United States 2, Australia 0. Group C, Brazil 3, Haiti 0. Saturday, Group C, Morocco 1, Scotland 0. Group D, Paraguay 1, Czech 0. Group F, Netherlands 5, Sweden 1. Group E, Germany 2, Ivory Coast 1. Group E, Ecuador 0, Curaçao 0. Group F, Japan 4, Tunisia 0. That's all what I have for you. Be glad. Let's meet again tomorrow.
1: Thank you very much, Jordan. Let's meet again tomorrow.
0: All right.
1: Thank you. Family, with our time, just 4 minutes before we hit the hour 7, let's get straight to checking the weather update. In Lesotho, residents can expect cold temperatures, especially in the highlands, where frost is likely and isolated snowfall remains possible over the Maluti Mountains. Conditions are mostly dry. Over in South Africa, cold fronts continue to affect the Western Cape, bringing periods of rain, while the interior remains cool and largely dry. The Drakensberg region could also see occasional snowfall. Namibia, Botswana, Zimbabwe, and Zambia are experiencing typical winter weather with clear skies, cold mornings, and mild afternoons. Little to no rainfall is expected across these countries. In Malawi and Mozambique, dry conditions prevail, although coastal areas may experience stronger winds and slightly warmer temperatures. Angola remains mostly dry in the south, while northern regions could see isolated light showers. Across Kingdom of Eswatini, cool to cold weather continues with frost possible in higher-lying areas. In Madagascar, the eastern coast may receive occasional showers, while the central highlands and southern regions remain cool and dry. Meanwhile, the island nations of Mauritius, Seychelles, and Comoros are experiencing pleasant winter conditions with warm tropical temperatures and occasional showers influenced by trade winds. The coldest conditions are expected tonight in Lesotho and the South African Highlands and Kingdom of Eswatini. The driest weather remains over Namibia, Botswana, Zimbabwe, and Zambia, while the best chance of rainfall can be expected in the Western Cape and parts of Madagascar. And this is all we had for you this Monday on the News Hour. From me, Mamarake Mujoji, and of course, the entire News Hour team. Let's meet again tomorrow, same time, same place. Kindly enjoy the rest of the programs lined on the Ultimate Radio.

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1: The ultimate news bulletin at 1900 hours AM. Katleho Chalani, good evening. The Right Honourable, the Prime Minister, Honourable Ntukwane Matekane, says that the government and citizens need to engage more frequently and openly. Honourable Matekane said this at the second day of the National Leadership Forum in Berea, where he said there can be no meaningful developments without active participation of the people, noting that citizens are not merely beneficiaries of developments, but they are partners, hence the upcoming accountability summit. Honourable Matekane pointed out that through this process, they seek to strengthen transparency, deepen public participation, and reinforce the principle that leadership carries a responsibility to account to the people. Reflecting on their experiences, Rwanda's Prime Minister, Dr. Justin Nsengiyumva, said when Rwanda emerged from the genocide in 1994, the country faced immense challenges. The economy was devastated and communities carried deep trauma, but they invested in their safety and governance, developed tourism not to attract visitors, but to reposition Rwanda as a country where people could invest, innovate, and do business. Meanwhile, the Right Honourable Prime Minister Ntukwane Matekane handed over certificates to the ministers who successfully completed the executive leadership coaching program. Honourable Matekane said the program was not merely about training, but building

0: creating culture of leadership, accountability, and coordination throughout the government, stating that the challenge has been ensuring that systems work effectively, institutions collaborate, and that the public resources translate into visible improvements in the lives of Basotho. He thanked the United Nations Development Programme, UNDP, and the ministers for their dedication throughout the journey, which began in 2023. The UNDP representative, Dr. Jacqueline Olewa, said the senior government leaders were equipped with practical tools to enhance decision-making, improve institutional performance, foster collaboration across ministries, and strengthen service delivery for Basotho, explaining that as the country continues its governance reforms journey through initiatives such as the National Leadership Forum and the upcoming National Dialogue and Accountability Summit, UNDP remains committed to supporting institutions that deliver meaningful results for citizens. Lack of support for women in politics, cultural barriers, and cyberbullying has been a topical discussion at the official launch of the Women and Youth Democratic Engagement Wide Leadership Initiative in Maseru today. Secretary of the Parliamentary Women Caucus, Honorable Mantabise Maia, said women in political landscapes do not support one another. As a result, aspiring female politicians fear entering politics. Echoing the same sentiments, Honorable Machabane Lempane Litsi said women in politics are easily victimized, especially on social media, appealing to the society at large to support women leadership. Honorable Tsepang Tsita Musena lamented that number of women in parliament worldwide is low, adding that women need to be in leadership space to talk about issues that affect them. The president of the Senate, Honorable Mamonahe Mokitim, said parliament needs to review laws that enhance women movements, thereby appealing to experienced leaders to mentor young ones. The Minister of Gender, Youth and Social Development's Deputy Principal Secretary, Mr. Tai Makhele, says men need to come on board to end crimes against women. This, Mr. Makhele said at the Second National Male Engagement Forum and a training of trainers for ministries and non-governmental associations conducted by the Ministry of Gender, Youth and Social Development and the United Nations Population Fund, UNFPA, saying laws have to include all and not favor women only. That the forum is meant to remind men of their responsibility in the society. UNFPA representative Mr. John Musodi says men and women need to come together and discuss issues that affect them. He pointed out that men need to be agents of transformation and help keep their families and communities safe. One of the participants, Mr. Mpomahul, one of Men Up Association, said the gathering presents an important opportunity for participants to establish a national men's forum that will address challenges affecting men across the country. This concludes the news bulletin. Once again, I am Katlo Chalani. Join us again tomorrow morning.
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Do not miss this opportunity to learn, connect, showcase your talent, and celebrate youth innovation in Lesotho. For more information, tune into Ultimate Radio and follow updates on the official DYIMD Facebook page.

Ultimate Radio hereby informs the listeners that we are bound by the provisions of the Broadcasting Code and our license conditions. Under the Code of Conduct, we are committed to broadcast news that is fair, accurate and impartial. Make comment that is fair and based on accurate facts. Report news and current affairs in a balanced manner. Exercise care and consideration in matters involving the dignity and person's privacy. Ensure that our programming does not promote or glorify violence. Not to broadcast content which may disturb or be harmful to children before watershed period. 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

Femin does not comply with the code and or license conditions, they may submit their grievance to the radio station management. Where we fail to reach amicable solution, listeners can lodge a complaint with the Broadcasting Dispute Resolution Panel located at the Lesotho Communications Authority, 30 Princess Margaret Road, Old Europa Maseru. 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Write to the Secretary of the Broadcasting Disputes Resolution Panel, 30 Princess Margaret Road, Old Europa Maseru, or call a customer-free number, 101, or send a WhatsApp message to 60222021, or send an email to complaints@lca.org.ls, or lodge a complaint through LCA website at www.lca.org.ls.

0: Black Coffee and Shekinah, Your Eyes is the name of the song. 22 minutes after 7 o'clock. A very, very, very, very good evening, Ultimate Radio listener, and welcome to the Yuzo. Your eyes, yeah. This is the Black Coffee and Shekinah collaboration we didn't even know we needed. You can't deny just what I'm feeling. I love how, you know, DJs like Black Coffee just go hard, no matter whether it's a chill song, a mapiano song, vibe, so whatever it is, he just goes hard for no reason. Because we know, okay? We already know. Before this one, I gave you the beautiful sounds of Billie Eilish with Everything I Wanted. And of course, I started us off with Natalie Taylor, Love is the Answer. I was just feeling the love, man. I was just feeling the love and I was trying to pass it on. And of course, I hope you enjoyed that as much as I did. Because let me tell you something. Hey, man. For now, love is the only thing I can offer. Because my wallet is empty. My wallet is empty. And we're all seeing flames in one way or the other. So the best thing, the most basic thing you can do is give love or show love. That's why Natalie Taylor knows that love is the answer. Love is always the answer. Good evening once again. Welcome to the U Zone, brought to you by Ultimate Radio, presented by yours truly. Yes, my name is Neo Bulani, but behind this mic on Ultimate Radio, when you see me in the streets, please call me Nenash. You can call me Neo, it's fine, but you know, Nenash is the trademark, man. It's what pays the bills. It's the persona that pays the bills. You know, Beyonce has Sasha Fierce. Nicki Minaj has Roman. Drake is, what, Wine Daddy or something? I don't know, man. But everyone has an alter. Well, nah, for me, it's not an alter ego. I'm just saying, like, it's a persona I take on so I can pay these bills. We're going to be together till 9 o'clock. Yes, of course, it's a 2-hour show just to, you know, get you pumped for the chill factor with Ivy. Because, you know, shout out to Mama Raki right there on the news hour. She brings us some of the heaviest, hard-hitting truths we ought to hear, we ought to be talking about. So what the U-Zone is for you and I to just shake it off a little bit. Don't forget what Rake said, but, you know, shake it off because it's a little heavy. It's a little heavy and serious. So this is the part where we sit in a circle and sing songs. You can't deny just what I'm feeling. We just learned a whole lot of things that are going on around us, courtesy of the news hour. So right now, this is where we're de-stressing. We're just giving off chill vibes. And of course, you guessed it, it's all about you. That's why it's called the U Zone. Now, of course, we're going to get into a whole lot of entertainment news and a whole lot more music. And we're going to have a whole lot of fun. It's Monday. Yesterday, wait a minute. Father's Day was yesterday, right? I didn't even know. Not that I didn't know. I actually forgot to mention it on air. Like, I forgot to mention it on air. And Eric was laughing at me because of that. He walked in and he was like, why didn't you wish the listeners happy Father's Day? I'm like, I forgot. Oh my goodness, I forgot. But I really do hope you guys had a blast. And of course, I hope today wasn't too rough, hey? Another thing why we need the U-Zone. Mondays are always rough, man. It doesn't matter whether they're rough because you're drinking and now you're hungover. It doesn't matter whether they're rough because it's been a long day at work. It doesn't matter if they're rough because things didn't go well today with your business. It doesn't matter whether your exam scores were not what you expected. Like, as long as it was rough, you just tuned in to the right show, because I'm going to just help you, or at least attempt to help you forget and make you feel better about whatever it is that you're going through. So now, I've actually been talking to a lot of you guys privately, of course, and I've come to realize that there's this thing where you guys think that you can't comment, or you don't have a say in the things that I talk about. But don't worry. I think I found a solution for that, okay? In the last 20 minutes of the show, that's from 20 to 9, to 5 to 9. I want to say 9 o'clock, but to to 9 o'clock. We are going to, or rather, I'm going to give you a chance to comment on the things that I've talked about or on the show, just to speak to me. You know what I mean? So you can do so in the form of a voice note, 672-00-998, or call into the stew, 2121-999-98. Yes, in the last 20 minutes of the show, you guys can chip in. Otherwise, we're just going to listen to music if you guys, you know, feel like you just want to listen to me and not, you know, talk to me. That's fine too. So that's how we're going to do it starting from today. I'll keep on reminding you so that you don't forget. Okay. Yes, 28 minutes after 7 o'clock. This is the U Zone with Nainash right here on Ultimate Radio. We're going to be together till 9 o'clock. It's a two-hour show where we just have a blast. We just have fun and we just converse, man. I'm just going to let you know what's going on around you in a lighter sense. In a lighter sense, not in the news hour sense. No, in a lighter sense. I'll do my best. There's no way. There's no way. Okay? So we're going to take an ad break. When we come back, we're going to music. And from music, we're going to come back with some entertainment news. Let's do this first.
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Senior Oates alongside Sir Bless, Skanyisele is the name of the song. It's exactly 19 minutes before we get to 8 o'clock. Before that one, I gave you the sounds of Bruno Mars, Just the Way You Are. And starting us off was her and Chris Brown with Come Through. It's time for a little bit of entertainment news right here on the U-Zone with Nainash. Now, let me start here. So, Mini Dlamini, recently, okay, it's not recent, but she got divorced from her husband, right? Mr. Jones, I think, yes. They got divorced and, well, people were actually, how do I say this? You guys were really, really, really, really, really... really, really, really, like, I don't know how to put it. You guys just didn't like Minnie after that. You were throwing, constantly throwing shade

0: at her for her looks, for her moves. I remember she even sued Meg G for some of the comments he had made about her. She sued Meg G for some of the comments. You guys were saying that she's being passed around like a blunt. I remember that space, that phrase specifically. Yeah, I think Meg G is the one who said that. That she's being passed around like a blunt. Yeah, you guys just didn't like her, right? You called her a has-been. You called her a lot of things. And now, she was recently in Cancun. That's in Mexico. She was recently in Mexico. And she is looking damn fine, if you ask me. And it makes me so mad because I always liked her. I've always loved her. And now that you guys are coming back to say she looks hot, that doesn't sit well with me. Because she was still hot after her divorce. I mean, you take a look at stars like Megan Good. She was not really looking well after her divorce. The transition from being a wife to now a divorcee, and then Kenneth Major's girlfriend, that if you look at her during that period, she doesn't look really well. She still looks good, but you can tell something's going on, which I'm saying is the same thing that was going on with Minnie. She was going through something, and naturally it showed. You can try as much as you want to keep up appearances, to have us still think that you are still you. And maybe you are, but it'll show on your face. It'll show that, you know what, this person is really not doing well. Do you know what I mean? So even J-Lo, she's had like, what, 7 divorces or 7 engagements, something like that. During that time, no matter how much, J-Lo never takes a day off. Even during COVID, she was working out, trying to keep her body right. Even through all those, she still, you could tell that, ish, man, she's really going through something. So I didn't like how you guys were hating on Minnie during the time when she was going back to being Minnie Dlamini and not Minnie Dlamini Jones, you know what I mean? And she looks absolutely amazing in these Cancun pics. Oh my goodness, she looks amazing. The bad bee is back. And I cannot wait to see what moves she pulls, because I feel like in her marriage, she was a bit, not confined per se, but she wanted to focus on being a wife and being a mother. So she wasn't really outside a lot. But now that she's back outside, I'm so interested to see what is in store for her. I feel like big things are coming. I wish you guys could see. You can check them out. She posted them on Insta and on Facebook. I'm not sure about X, formerly Twitter. I don't know. I'm not sure. I haven't checked there yet. But baby girl is looking amazing. And it was even 4 days ago. You know what I mean? She was in Cancun last week. I'm just now seeing the post. And I don't like how you guys have been treating her. But now that she looks amazing again, you're back to being on her side. Kati libatlang, libatlang. Eh? Ati libatlang na ling. Ay. Honestly, 14 minutes before we get to 8 o'clock. Remember, if you have something to say concerning what I've said so far, you can send us a voice note 672-00-998 or call us in the stew 2121-998, and I'll play those voice notes or take those calls or read those messages at 22:09. Okay, I'll do so at 22:09, or when I find space in between, I'll play some of your voice notes and we can have like a conversation on those. Right about now, we're going to take an ad break. When we come back, we are going straight to music. Let's do this.
1: Hodimo dimo kwana mothapong wa loti, hodimo dimo mogotlong thialala. 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

0: Hey yo, this is Mr. BWKA to the Y, otherwise known as Ndate Mohale, man. But I just want to take this opportunity to congratulate the Ultimate Family, man, for reaching this milestone. Ooh, I'm still part of the family. I'm still loving it here, man. I'm exceptionally proud of the Ultimate, man, for reaching this milestone. It wasn't easy, but it was worth it. Trust me, man. Yep.
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Sanel musician Msaki, Best Friend is the name of the song. 2 minutes after 8 o'clock, we're officially in the last hour of the show. Before that one, we gave you Miley Cyrus with Flowers, and starting us off was Maroon 5 with Memories. Memories is one of those songs you ought to play every day. Cheers to the ones that we lost. Everyone has lost someone at some point in their life, and it is one of the most relatable songs worldwide. Shout out to Maroon 5, man. And okay, it's time for a little bit of entertainment news. Now, do you guys know the name Alishan Torres? Does that name ring a bell? No, no, no. Okay, here's why you should remember her. She appeared before a judge this year after a wild series of events, okay? So the police in Memphis found a victim who had been shot over a dozen times, right? And the prosecution claims that Torres fired at least 10 times inside a van, including once on the forehead, okay, of the victim. Now, during the hearing, it came out that she allegedly confessed to the whole thing. She told investigators she used a 40 caliber handgun she had on her, and apparently there was even a second weapon that she managed to get rid of before her arrest. Now, you're probably wondering, why did she shoot this man? Well, she shot the man because she was reportedly furious over allegations that the victim had, quote, touched her 5-year-old sister inappropriately. Yep. So, ish. Hi. Cases like this always get me riled up because, and this is going to stir up a little bit of trouble, but that's my middle name, so let's do it. When, first of all, I applaud people who take matters into their own hands, because I've come to learn that more often than not, the system fails us sometimes. Not always, sometimes. Especially when it comes to rape, anything that involves rape. There's always some discord there. And maybe someday it'll be amended, but for now, it's constantly a series of constant letdowns. Let me tell you what I mean. When a person comes forward to say that, you know, they were raped, there always has to be proof, right? And more often than not, and when in cases where it involves certain people, or, you know, there are no witnesses, it's always dismissed, right? Yes. And which is good. The law really does care about proof. If you can prove it happened, then you have a case. But if you can't, then sadly you don't. And that forces a lot of women, a lot of men, a lot of people to fall back, even though they're victims, because they're like, you know what, I can't prove that this happened, so let me just keep it to myself. But when you decide to get your own justice, it's also a problem. Do you know what I mean? It's also a problem when you decide to get your own justice. And that's where I think the glitch is. Criminals are smart out here. They know what to do. Yes, they make mistakes, but they know what to do to not get caught. They know what to do to not get caught. So you think when I see cases like this, I'm sorry to say, I always applaud the instigator. I'm applauding Torres.
There's no way a 5-year-old could lie about something like that. They would rather put the 5-year-old on the stand than to take her word for it. Why would she lie about something like this? Do you know what I mean? They were going to put her on the stand had Torres not taken matters into her own hands. So, I don't know. You better free that girl. She's only 18. You better free that girl. You better free her. All parents, all siblings, all people who have someone they're looking after,

0: doctor can attest to the fact that they would have done the same if that was their niece, if that was their sister, if that was their child. You know? I know, controversial, but trouble is my middle name. So if you think I'm wrong or if you have an opinion on this, don't worry. 20 to 9 is close. 6220098 is the number to send voice notes to. 2121998 is the number to call. 20 to 9. I'd love to hear what you have to say. And even if you don't have anything to say, if you guys don't comment on these things, on these stories, I'm just going to assume you agree with me and that I am right. That's what's going to happen. So send through those voice notes and we'll play them and we'll talk about them and we'll just dissect all of these things. Don't worry, I got you. It's 8 minutes after 8 o'clock, 8:08. We're going to take an ad break. When we come back, we are going straight to music. Let's do this.
1: 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Do not miss this opportunity to learn, connect, showcase your talent, and celebrate youth innovation in Lesotho. For more information, tune into Ultimate Radio and follow updates on the official DYIMD Facebook page.

Havana coming through from Camila Cabello featuring Young Thug. Before that one, it was Dua Lipa with Itgaf. And of course, starting us off was Kehlani, After Hours. Every time I talk about Kehlani, two people come to mind. Connie K and a friend of mine, Bella. They both, I remember them both because they both call Kehlani Kehlani. So yeah, shout out to them. 21 minutes after 8 o'clock, it's time for a little bit more entertainment news. Well, this is more of a some fun facts I was going through that I actually discovered. And you know, how often do you get to know about, you know, countries like Brunei or whatever? So right, I found some crazy facts about the king of Brunei. Okay. Hold on, let me breathe for this one. All right. So, some crazy facts about the King of Brunei. Here's the thing. He has the largest private residence in the world. It's called the Istana Nurul Iman. That's the name of the residence. And it has 1,788 rooms, 257 bathrooms, 564 chandeliers, and every service.

surface is finished with 22 karat gold. I don't know what he needs 257 bathrooms for, but can I have one? And now, inside his garage, if you thought that was big, inside his garage, okay, he has 600 Rolls Royce, yes, the car, 450 Ferraris, again, yes, the car, and 380 Bentleys, again, yes, the cars. What does he need 450 Ferraris for? Can he give me one or two or maybe five? Now, in one of the Bentleys that he has in his collection, Bentley actually specially built a Bentley Commander car for him. Guys, this is wealth. Now, once upon a time, he spent $27 million on a birthday party where Michael Jackson performed for $17 million and King Charles played piano with him. That's, you know, the King of Brunei. He got to play the piano with King Charles. $17 million to Michael Jackson. Guys, I'm not done, okay? This man spends $20,000 for a single haircut. Why? Because his barber flies in from London on a private jet every time he needs to cut his hair. Guys, no. No. And his Boeing 747 is a private jet that has crystal and gold chandeliers inside. Yeah. Listen, a private jet is already very bougie, okay? The fact that you have one is already bougie on its own. Now you adding crystal and gold chandeliers inside. He also has a private zoo that has 30 Bengal tigers, birds trained to play basketball, and monkeys that run bikes. Now, you are wondering, how did he get his money? Well, his fortune came from inheritance, oil, and black gold, making him the richest man of the 1980s. His net worth is currently $30 billion. His place is bigger than most luxury resorts. Men's has 600 Rolls Royces in his car. Why? Why? I bet you there are still some cars he hasn't driven even once. I'm willing to bet. 450 Ferraris. Why do you need 450 Ferraris? No, man. Yo. Anyway, those are some of the fun facts I had for you guys. Remember, if you want to put in your 2 cents, if you have anything you want to say or you want to add, that's fine. 6220098 is the number to send voice notes to. 2121998 is the number to call. And starting from 20 to 9, I will get into those. And if we don't have any, that's also fine. We'll just listen to some music as we're about to do right now. This was coming through from Jesse J and B.O.B. Price Tag is the name of the song.

0: Classmate family, this is Jolie Flocka here, otherwise known to you as Extreme, your girlfriend's favorite DJ, Mr. 123. OMG, 20 years. You heard me right? I can't believe this. Anyway, congratulations to you, Dynamite, Biscuit, Ginger, Ultimate Radio, on 20 amazing years. 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
1: But I don't understand why. See, it's burning me to hold on to this. I know this is something I gotta do, but that don't mean I want to. What I'm trying to say is that

0: Burn coming through from Usher. Before that one, it was Alicia Keys, If I Ain't Got You. Starting off that triple play was Jessie J and B.O.B. with Price Tag. 21 minutes before we get to 9 o'clock. Remember, you can send through those voice notes, 622-0998. And let me know what you think of the entertainment news we had for you today. Or you can call into the stew, 2121-9998. It's fine, whichever way you decide to go about it is okay. And even if you don't, that's also fine, man. We just get to enjoy a whole lot more hits. I'm going to take a break. When we come back, it's more entertainment.
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Ngixolele coming through from Buster 929 and Buhle putting us at exactly 6 minutes before we get to 9 o'clock. It's time for me to love you and leave you. As always, it's been an amazing show. It's been great. It's been awesome. It's been fun just being behind the mic and, of course, letting you know what's going on all around the world. I'm done for the day, but I'm back again tomorrow. Same time, same place. Until then, enjoy the rest of the night and the shows that are to follow. Ivy is up next on The Chill Factor. So until we meet again tomorrow, stay safe, stay blessed, take care of yourselves, and of course, keep warm. DJ Khaled, Rick Ross, Lil Wayne, Jay-Z, and Friday. God did. Mwah.

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0: Yo, what's up, y'all? This is Kanye.
2: Yo, don't know, so yo, this is Sean Party Girls. I'm over Rida. Tell him, said, locking and stocking. Take it away.
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2: Minutes gone after the 9 o'clock hour. Good evening, family. Good evening, Chill Factor family, and welcome, of course, to the Chill Factor with Ivy. Just a little bit past nine on this beautiful Monday night. And look, family, I am so grateful that you've chosen to spend the start of the week right here with me, this very evening with me. Before we go any further, hey, do allow me to send love and appreciation, of course, to Nainesh and all the amazing presenters who came in before me today. You are truly appreciated, my dear colleagues. And to you, of course, our wonderful loyal listeners, thank you so much for your continued support. Thank you so much for your loyalty and for making us a part of your evening. As we begin another week, family, remember that every day is a fresh opportunity to learn something new. It is definitely a new opportunity to learn something new, meet someone new, or maybe discover something about yourself that you didn't know before. Yes, of course. Each day you can definitely discover something about yourself that you didn't even know. Life isn't always about bigger chances, okay? Sometimes it's the smallest shifts that create the biggest impact. So tonight, family, let go of whatever didn't go according to plan today. And allow yourself to simply enjoy the evening. Allow yourself to simply enjoy the evening. Let go of what didn't go well today. Tomorrow is yet another day. You know, family, this is definitely your space. This is definitely your vibe. This is definitely your Chill Factor. 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That is exactly where you'll be tuned in if you are anyway in a beautiful mountain kingdom. 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And on call, it is 21-21-998, 21-21-998 on call. 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All right. Let's hear what they have for us already. Ultimate. All right. All right. All right. All right. 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Now kickstarting this beautiful show. What a way to kick, to just to start off the show tonight. We gave you Chris Brown with I Wanna Be. A track that's all about wanting to be everything for that special person.

0: You know when you just want to be everything for that special person. Chris Brown on this one, of course, brings his signature blend of smooth vocals, emotion, and R&B vibes, making it one of those songs that instantly set the mood. Whether you are maybe headed home, relaxing after a long day, or spending time with someone special, that is the kind of track that hits just right. And if you've just joined us, family, welcome to the show. Welcome to the Chill Factor, where we have plenty of great music, good vibes coming your way tonight. So sit back, relax. This is definitely your space. This is your vibe. This is your Chill Factor. Now, it's ultimate Dulo Guy today, family. Where are you tuning in from? I'm curious on this beautiful Monday evening, of course, the 22nd of June 2026. I am so curious, where are you tuning in from? Omametse Ultimate Olehokai 622-00998. That is our WhatsApp online, and 2121-998 is definitely the number to call. 2121-998. I always say, family, let's not waste those minutes. Let's call in and hear how Nal Mamize Ultimate Lilo Hokai. All right, now let's do this. Ultimate, hello.
1: Good evening, baby.
0: Good evening.
1: Come again.
0: No, I'm okay. How are you?
1: I am good.
0: All right,
1: Anonymous.
0: So early, selling what like Anonymous? So early.
1: Hey,
0: remind me, please. This will be for the last time, please. Don't do that.
1: All right,
0: but we're happy that you are back, hey?
1: Yeah, I'm not the one what happened.
0: All right, family. Now, let's quickly go for a musical break. And you know, when we come back, of course, we'll definitely be getting into your voice notes, letting us know Nalmamitsa Ultimate Lhoga. And also getting started with the first segment of the night, that being Behind Closed Doors. For now, family, let's take this beautiful one right here, Asha. There goes my baby. Do you enjoy?

0: 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Let's chat.
1: Family, before we get to the 10 o'clock hour, now before we dim the lights, let's do this.

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1: Se di sa bana le ha go le tsena le thata thata.
0: Yeah, I can tell. Mhm. Let's not get to that one right now. Tusa. But now, family, for now, do allow me to quickly do this before we get to the first segment of the night.
2: It's that time again. The lights dim low, the mood turns mellow, and Ivy brings the soul back to your night. From 9 p.m. to midnight, she's got your favorite slow jams, smooth talk, and pure vibes. 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
0: All right. Good evening, Chill Factor family. And of course, welcome back to the Chill Factor. You know right here how we do it, right? You know how we do it right here on the Chill Factor. Good music. Great vibes and conversations that hit a little different after dark. Those conversations that hit different after dark, family. That's how we do it right here on the Chill Factor. I'm glad that you are riding with me tonight as we ease into this beautiful night together. Now, they say night time has a funny way of making us think about the things we try to ignore during the day. I don't know if that is true, but hey, I'm saying they say. What they say, you know what they say, family. Nighttime has a way of making us think about things that we try to ignore during the day. Now I know that maybe the house is quiet around this time. Your phone might be silent, and suddenly those thoughts you've been running from start knocking at the door. They definitely start knocking at the door. Of course, which brings us to our very first segment of the night, that being Behind Closed Doors, family. Tonight, we are opening a conversation that might take some people, it might make some people shift a little in their seats. You guys might shift a little in where you are seated right now. You might shift a little. Anyway, family, have you ever cheated on your partner and wanted to confess because the guilt became too much to carry? Have you ever cheated on your partner and just wanted to confess because now the guilt is just too much? You know that feeling when your partner smiles at you, trusts you, and looks you straight into the eye, and suddenly you feel like they can see right through you. You feel like, now this person can definitely see right through me. Like they already know. You know when you feel like, no man, this person already knows. And though they haven't said a word, you just feel like you need to. Was it guilt playing tricks on your mind? Or what was it? What's interesting is that some people don't want to confess because they think it's the right thing to do, right? They want to confess because they're tired of carrying this secret. In a way, the confession becomes less about helping their partner and more about relieving themselves of the burden. So here's the question, family. Is confessing after cheating an act of honesty, or is it simply a way to make yourself feel better while transferring the pain

to someone else. And then there are those who believe some mistakes should stay buried if they are genuinely committed and never ever willing to repeat those mistakes. Others say a relationship built on a lie is already damaged. And the truth deserves a chance to breathe, no matter how painful it may be. So tonight, let's hear from you. Have you ever been in this situation? Did you confess? Keep a secret? Or maybe were you the one receiving end of the confession? Family, here is our question tonight. Right here on The Chill Factor. Have you ever cheated on your partner and wanted to confess because the guilt became too much to carry? And already, how much ever fella you think that they can definitely see through you. This one actually cheated. Have you ever cheated on your partner and wanted to confess because the guilt became too much to carry? Look, family, I always say you can definitely stay anonymous, just like Tuso, just like anonymous Tuso. So, family, yes, you can definitely stay anonymous. 622-00998, it is our WhatsApp hotline. 622-00998, and on call it is 21-21-9998. 21-21-9998. And also the topic is already up on our Facebook page, Ultimate Radio 99.8 on Facebook, Ultimate Radio 99.8. We have a recent post right there, family. All you need to do is just confess. And when you are at it, do remember to request for a song that you would like to hear play at exactly 11 on our Facebook page, of course. Now, family, if there is a song that perfectly captures what we're talking about tonight, about tonight's conversation, this is it. It's about carrying a secret that's becoming too heavy. About carrying a secret, the secret that is becoming too heavy to hold. Very heavy to hold. About wrestling with that guilt, you know. And about the moment when you realize the truth might change everything. Whether you have lived this story, know someone who has, or you're just hearing it through the music, this next one right here speaks directly to those difficult confessions, of course, we sometimes keep behind closed doors. Now, family, let's turn the lights down a little and let Asha tell the story. Let's just let him tell the story, right? With the confessions. Let's hear it and enjoy.

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2: 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Family, we have a question tonight. Have you ever cheated on your partner and wanted to confess because the guilt became too much? And just when he looks or she looks at you, felt like, looks like this person can see right through me. So we have a voice note right here. So do allow me to quickly play them before we get into our movie plug.
3: Hey, what's going on? How? I'm not checking that. Just like this. You're going to confess.
2: All right, so Ushwelelali, the guilt. All right, let's listen to another.
4: Good evening, Ivy.
2: Good evening.
4: Hey. So, I should confess to my boyfriend because I've been cheating and I felt guilty. Absolutely not. I did not feel guilty at all.
2: Hi, bo.
4: Hear me out. So, I give this guy a chance because I felt like I owed it to us. Relationship in a guy, he'd been pursuing me for like 12 years. I needed, I had to do that for us.
2: Okay.
4: Yo, Ivy, the worst mistake I'd ever made because
2: what happened?
4: I've never felt so bored in my whole entire life. Why? He can take a situation. Conversation wise, we were not compatible. Emotionally, we were not compatible. Like at any level, compatible for hang. But then, weird thing was about that was he was very invested. I needed some entertainment in my life. I was going insane. Oh,

0: Papan, I don't regret it. And I think eventually he noticed over the energy that I was given to that relationship was not the same anymore. And then he broke up with me. It was like, I feel like I need to choose myself. Yeah, I get choose yourself, king. Honestly, I was very proud of him. Choose yourself, choose your peace. You know, if I hear him fan, it's just not gonna be with me.
1: All right. Thank you so much for that one. Just a minute before we get to the 10 o'clock hour. Asia family, you see, we need things like this. We had a long day, so we need things like this. Something to just make us laugh, to hear your stories, your funny stories, your sad stories even. You know, we learned something from these things. We learned something from these things. But Ivy, conversation-wise, we were definitely not on. We were definitely not compatible at all. Anyway, family, how about you? Let us know. Let us know. Drop yours as well. Drop your voice note as well and let us know. Even your little sisters, maybe what's about your little sister's story? You can make it yours, actually. You can definitely make it yours. You know your family's story. You can definitely make it yours, you know. Have you ever cheated on your partner? I wanted to confess because the guilt was too much to carry. And this person can definitely see through me. This person can definitely see through me. So have you ever confessed the cheating part? Because now you feel like the guilt is just too much. The guilt is just too much. Do let us know, family, if you've ever been in that situation. For now, let's quickly take this beautiful one right here. Tamara Braxton with Love and War. And when we get back, we'll definitely be getting into our movie plug since it is a beautiful Monday. A minute gone after the 10 o'clock hour. So enjoy.

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24: 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Chill Factor family, how are you? Welcome back, family. And now it is definitely time for us to get into another segment. Since it is a Monday, we do Movie Pluck. Yes, it is a Monday night, of course, the 22nd of June 2026. And as we begin a brand new week, we are looking into two beautiful movies that reminds us that love is about, it's more than just a grand gestures. It's about commitment. It's about sacrifice. It's about understanding and staying true to yourself. Tonight's movies, of course, expose two very different love stories. One shows us the power of remembering love even when life changes everything. While the other proves that real love cannot be faked. So family, let's settle in and get into tonight's movie plug. Alright, now our first movie plug tonight is The Vow. The Vow, released back in 2010, starring Rachel McAdams. Inspired by a true story, the movie follows Paige and Leo, a happily married couple whose lives are turned upside down after a tragic accident, leaving Paige with a memory loss. She can no longer remember her husband, their relationship, or the life they built together. Faced with a heartbreaking reality and becoming a stranger to a woman he loves, Leo must find a way to win her heart all over again. Now, family, let's look at the lesson behind this one. The lesson behind this one is that love is not just a feeling. It is a choice we make every day. True love remains patient. True love remains patient, faithful, and committed even when circumstances become difficult. This is a touching, emotional, and inspiring movie that reminds us of the strength of genuine devotion. Now, our second movie plug tonight is definitely Love Doesn't Cost a Thing. I know most of us have definitely watched this one. Sometimes it's good to just go back and watch again. Sometimes it's good to go back and watch again. So yeah.

0: family, our second movie plug tonight is definitely Love Doesn't Cost a Thing. Love Don't Cost a Thing, excuse me. Love Don't Cost a Thing. Released back in 2003. Where were you? Where were you? Starring Nick Cannon and Christina Milian. This fun and heartwarming romantic comedy follows Alvin, a smart but unpopular high school student who makes a deal with one of those most popular girls, Paris, and pretend to be his girlfriend. What started as just a simple arrangement soon becomes much more complicated as real feelings begin to develop. Filled with humor, romance, and roundable life lessons, this movie explores popularity, self-worth, friendship, and what truly matters in a relationship. Now, looking at the lesson behind this one, family, real love cannot be bought, cannot be forced, or based on appearance. The best relationships happen when people appreciate each other for who they truly are. It is funny, it is charming, packed with the early 2000s nostalgia. So yes, we should definitely check this one out. Now, family, for now, do allow me to take this for us to take this beautiful movie trailers and have a feel of them, and just maybe you will add one of them on your watch list. For now, let's take The Vow, and it will be followed by Love Don't Cost a Thing. Let's hear them.
1: Meatloaf.
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4: Life's all about moments of impact and how they change our lives forever. But what if one day you could no longer remember any of them?
5: Kate, you're in the hospital. You were in a car accident.
4: Any pain?
6: My head hurts, doctor.
4: She doesn't remember me.
5: Her memory is going to improve with time.
7: Surprise!
8: We miss you.
6: Coming home to a life I don't know. That's a lot to take in.
4: We'll figure this out together.
1: Good morning.
4: What?
8: Please knock.
4: This habit. I'm sorry.
8: The last memory that I have is being engaged to Jeremy.
6: Ex-fiance Jeremy?
4: Oh, no. In her mind, it's current fiance Jeremy.
1: I need to make my wife fall in love with me again. I want to ask you out on a date. Like two people that are just meeting for the first time.
8: A date, huh? And I just have to be back by 10 in the morning.
4: Oh, my God.
8: What?
4: First date and you're already inviting yourself to stay the night?
8: What?
4: I don't know, I'm just a little scandalized is all.
9: Your eyes whispered, have we met?
1: You can't remember how we fell in love. You get to experience it all over again.
4: This is the exact parking spot where we first met.
9: And now I'm pacing back and forth, wishing you were at my door.
10: She doesn't remember you, Leo.
1: You like this, right?
4: A little bit.
1: I'm trying to save what we have.
8: I hope one day I can love the way that you love me.
1: You figured it out once. You'll do it again. I vow, no matter what challenges might carry us apart, we will always find a way back to each other.
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0: 13 minutes gone after the 10 o'clock hour. Now, family, that was The Vow. Let's hear it. For Love Don't Cost a Thing.
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5: I'm dead.
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5: You can fix it?
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2: It'll make me popular.
5: All right, 1 week. And don't even look at my booty.
6: Urkel has gone gangster.
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5: Make like you don't need me. Like you don't need any girl. Then girls will want you.
9: Don't you see grown men are talking here?
5: Look at him standing there looking better than a butter leather Prada bag.
10: You are a genius.
5: Look, Alvin. 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
2: All right, family. And now that was Love Don't Cost a Thing. And that brings us, of course, to the end of tonight's movie plug. 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Tonight's movie reminds us that the strongest relationships are built on authenticity, of course, on patience and genuine connection. So family, check one of those up. Check them out, family. And now coming up next, let's take it back to that romantic stuff with So Sick by Neo. A smooth R&B classic that's perfect for a beautiful Monday night like this one, right? Enjoy, and we'll definitely be back with our topic.

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1: 20 minutes, family. Oh my goodness. 20 minutes gone after the 10 o'clock hour. How are you guys doing? All right. I know you guys are good. Now it's time for our three callers. So now it is definitely time for our three callers. So where are my three callers at? What we do right now is that you family call in and request for that beautiful song that you would like to hear play right now. Three of you, just three of you. And this one is done by call and call only. We do this one by call and call only, family. Family, remember our topic. Remember our topic. All right, let's do this first. Ultimate, hello.
2: Evening.
1: Good evening.
2: How are you?
1: I'm all right. How are you, Gandis?
2: Sharp, sharp.
1: Yebo.
2: Topic ya hao. Ita ke kwa step pina.
1: Mm-hmm.
2: Ya, yeah, also think it's Shanice.
1: Mm-hmm.
2: When I close my eyes.
1: Hmm. Ocho re blender ha mtlele le topic ye.
2: Ke ne ke kopa ba pele pina le kala kala topic ye na hao ya. Di di comment tsa te.
1: You say the name of the artist is Shanice.
2: Yeah, Shanice, yes.
1: All right. Ke ka ba pala yona, Gandis.
2: All right.
1: All right, cool. Family, I'm definitely giving you a song that blends well with our topic. Ultimate, hello.
3: Hi.
1: The name of the song is
3: Till Infinity.
1: Alright, at least really till infinity. We'll definitely do that for you. One last caller, family. 21 21 triple 98 21 21 triple 98. According to our topic, remember that our topic is, have you ever cheated and wanted to confess to your partner because you felt bad? And whenever my partner looked at me, he could definitely see through me. Lebang, have you ever, Ivy? When have you ever? Lebang, I'm definitely coming back with the answer, okay? After this three song request, I'm definitely coming back with your answer. I'm definitely gonna answer you. You asked, and I'm definitely gonna answer. I'm not gonna disappoint, trust me. All right, do not worry. One last caller, family, 21 21 triple 98 21 21 triple 98. Remember that this one is done by call and call only. 23 minutes gone after the 10 o'clock hour. Just 23 minutes gone after the 10 o'clock hour. One last caller, 21 21 triple 98. But if we do not have our last caller, do allow me to play this one, sir, that we have. We'll only take this two for today. It is okay. We'll definitely take this two for today, family. And remember that as we play this song request, I won't be taking any calls.

Also, as we play this song request, I won't be taking any calls because I do not want to disturb this beautiful song request. So let's continue with this beautiful song request. First up, it is When I Close My Eyes. Of course, When I Close My Eyes, requested by Kanda Kanda Wale Tlama. All right, let's hear it and we'll definitely be back.

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0: 70s. 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
4: Family, before we get to the 11 o'clock hour, remember that at exactly 11 you lead and I definitely follow. At exactly 11 you lead and I definitely follow. Remember, family, that I said that one of our family members, this particular person, I think, so he's asking, according to our topic today, which is, have you ever cheated and wanted to confess to your partner because you felt bad and felt like whenever he or she looks at you, she or he could see through you? So they are asking, have I? Babu, what's our na? Ivy, where na? Have you? I'm looking at you, Lebohang, and you're trying to put me on the spot. You are definitely trying to put me on the spot. Have I been through that? Have I been through that? Let's just say life has a way of giving all of us, of course, interesting chapters. You know, when we all have that, those interesting chapters. So yes, I've been in situations that taught me a lot about relationships. Hey, mistakes and how heavy guilt can feel. But tonight,

0: It's not, definitely not about me, hey, to be on the hot seat that easy. You want me to be on the hot seat, Lebohang? You want to put me on the hot seat, but then let me just say yes. We all have been in that chapters, hey? That interesting partners. Somehow we have been in different interesting chapters when it comes to relationships. Anyway, family, I want to know if you were carrying a secret, hey? If you were carrying a secret and guilt was eating you alive every time. If you were carrying a secret and guilt was eating you up every single time your partner looked at you, would you confess or would you take that secret all the way to the grave? Would you take that secret all the way to the grave? Be honest, hey? This is behind closed doors, not behind excuses. This is behind closed doors, not behind excuses. So family, send me your voice notes on our WhatsApp hotline at 622-00998. 622-00998. 622-00998. That is our WhatsApp hotline. Or you can definitely call in on 21-21-998. Remember that I always say you can definitely stay anonymous. It is okay. Let's see who is brave enough to tell the truth tonight on the Chill Factor. Let's see who is brave enough to tell the truth right here on the Chill Factor. Let's do this.
1: Hello, Ivy. How are you today? How are you? This is Icebreaker from PK. Could you please play me Spend That by Young Miami? Thank you very much. Could you please play me Spend That by Young Miami?
0: All right. I'll play it a little bit later. Hey, I'll play it a little bit later. For now, let's continue with a beautiful sounds right here on the Chill Factor. Let's continue. And let's have Leona Lewis with a moment like this. Do enjoy, and we'll definitely be back.

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2: Just 13 minutes, family, before we get to the 11 o'clock hour, where you will definitely be leading and I will definitely follow. At exactly 11, I will definitely play your song request that you, family, will definitely send through on our WhatsApp hotline, which is 622-0098, 622-0098, or maybe you can call in now when you have those minutes. Do not waste them. Do not waste them, family. Just call in on 21 21 9 8, but at exactly 11, not now. At exactly 11, not now. All right, family. For now, it is definitely time for us to head over to our Facebook page and see what the Facebook streets have definitely been saying. We need to see what you guys have been saying regarding our topic, our behind closed doors topic. We had asked, family, have you ever cheated and wanted to confess to your partner because you felt bad and felt like whenever he or she looks at you, Garnet, he or she sees through you? So let's head over to our Facebook page and see what you, family, have been saying. First up, we have for Selena Ranto. Selena Arenop, I cheated and blame him. He was busy going up and down Ayajimin during Premier League. All right. Selena, you cheat and blame one emu. You cheat and blame one emu. You are so unfair. You are so unfair, my lady. Bella Patla and I are the one time I actually did cheat. Nikki, but

0: ho confessa, not out of guilt, but just to be spiteful. It wet bruised his ego so bad. Mission successful. I will not go into details though. Ah, no problem, my love, no problem. But I can hear her somehow maybe can now headily peel. I can hear her somehow he was the problem in the beginning. Kagiso Thabo ena are yep, and it's never okay, yes, and it happened to her. Ki phumane ke cheata on ngwana batho again. Okay, are listening from Dipotomani. Hlohlolwane. I just hope I'm getting this one right. But currently, I cannot afford the minimum cost. Yeah, cost employment. All right, so right now you cannot do that. You used to, but right now it's something that you cannot do. Don't worry, family. I'll definitely be playing your song request. 10 minutes before we get to the 11 o'clock hour. Moving on, we have Black Ivy. Black Ivy, aro otsebe stress. Haro otsebe stress sa hore. How some ujuzi oto find out ene. Ena how na na di tocha jang. Oboso o chita tu before. All right. Baba Lojani Khwabani, no, I never thought of confessing you. I cannot bear the heartbreak. How could I? I learned the hard way, so never confess. Ntabiseng Mpumani are, I never did Atseba, but I never did Atseba, but even if I did, I will not confess to my partner that what destroyed my last relationship, because my partner confessed. So from that moment, I never trusted him. All right. And I'm saying, I get you. Okay. But I never ever confess, because now, how to tap on to you after that? 8 minutes before we get to that 11 o'clock hour, where you'll definitely be leading while I follow. Let's continue with beautiful sounds right here on The Chill Factor. And thank you to each and every one of you, of course, who took their time to interact on that topic that we have for today. Try Sleeping with a Broken Heart, Alicia Keys. Do enjoy.
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0: Just a minute, family. After the 11 o'clock hour, what a beautiful double play right there, Alicia Keys. What a beautiful double play, like you'll never see me again. First, we play to try sleeping with a broken heart. I just hope you, family, wherever you may be tuning in from, you're just having a beautiful time. You are enjoying the music that we are playing right here on The Chill Factor. Now, family, now it's time for you to take over the playlist. Yes, you heard me right. It's definitely time for you to take over the playlist. Just 2 minutes ago, after the 11 o'clock hour, I'm just going to take two callers if we have them for you to request. I'm taking just two callers because already we have a song request coming down from our Facebook page. So, family, 21 21 998 21 21 998, which song would you like to hear play? I'm only taking two callers for now. I'm taking two callers for now so that we play our song requests. To me, hello.
1: How are you?
0: I'm all right. How are you?
1: Hi, I'm all right. Hey. Ke tebele ka bona ka masogwisti.
0: Okay. Ne
1: ke kopa go pamba palle. Hey, give me this nyana. Michael Jackson, The Man in the Mirror.
0: All right, The Man in the Mirror. I'll do that for you.
1: Thank you.
0: All right, bye tebele. All right, family, one last caller. One last caller. 21 21 998 21 21 998. And family, you as well can definitely send through your request via our WhatsApp hotline, which is 622 00 998 622 00 998. And for callers, remember that as I play this requested song, so I won't be taking any calls. Because I always say disturbing requested songs is so not on. So I won't be taking any calls. I'll only take calls once we are done with those. So when you hear the mic goes on, that's when you can call again. But as I play this song request, family, please do not call, and thank you for understanding. For now, let's continue with our beautiful song request. All right, we have our last caller. There goes Ultimate. Hello.
2: Hello.
0: Hi.
2: How are you?
0: I'm all right. How are you? No, you didn't. You have a pass. How about pass? Try again next time.
2: Next time. I think it's the next time of Monaco by itself.

0: think.
1: All right. So we All right, talk to me here. Which song would you like to hear?
0: Alan Walker.
1: I don't know which one you want. Faded. Yes, maybe it is Faded. All right.
0: I'll go. Bye-bye,
1: Candice.
0: All right.
1: Sharp.
0: Asante sana,
1: Candice. All right, family. We have our two callers right there. We're good. So do allow me to just play the songs that we have already right here. Do enjoy, and we'll definitely be back.
2: JY, turn me up. Miami. That's for all my scammers and my kid money.

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23 minutes gone after the 11 o'clock hour. We are in the third and final hour of the Chill Factor family. So yes, it is definitely time for you to lead while I follow. The playlist is definitely on you, family. The playlist is definitely on you. Like before, I'm definitely still going to take two callers if we have them. 21 21 triple 98 21 21 triple 98. I'm only taking two callers, family, because I have a number of song requests right here already. We have a number of song requests here already. We have a number of song requests right here already. So 21 21 triple 98 21

0: 21 triple 98. Which song would you like to hear play right now? Which song would you like to hear play right now? All right, here goes. Ultimate, hello. You're live. Hi, hi.
1: I'm alive. How are you?
0: You good? I'm okay.
1: I go by the name of Katla Madbin, Madbin Lokopo.
0: Okay, homie.
1: Yes, I just want to shout out to all the listeners around.
0: Mm-hmm.
1: I just came to the hill, gazing down the street.
0: All right.
1: I was listening to Michael Jackson, like he was talking to me, by the way.
0: All right, that's nice.
1: Yes, so I don't know about the track list. Do we do the throwback or just any track list?
0: Any song, but let's not do Amapiano, let's not do any house,
1: right.
0: Those kinds, you know. Yes.
1: I understand, okay. On what condition can I be the only person to be played two tracks?
0: Oh, no, not at all, because now we have a number of requests already. Just one. If only Nedi Singata Jena, you would, but for today we have a number of song requests, so.
1: Alright, I would love to give only two, and you'll be the one to pick up.
0: Alright.
1: First one, Eminem featuring Lil Wayne, No Love.
0: Mm-hmm.
1: Then the following one, I don't know the artist, but. Like pop, it's old. The Night Begins to Shine. Yes.
0: That is the name of the song.
1: Yes, it's like all pop. Right. Night Begins to Shine.
0: Alright. I'll see which one to play.
1: Alright, thank you very much. Have a blessed night.
0: Have a wonderful one. All right, family. 21 21 triple 98 21 21 triple 98. Remember, we are only taking two of you, so 1 1 1. We're taking one for now. 21 21 triple 98. If we do not have any caller, do allow me to play the ones that we already have. We shouldn't be behind. All right.

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1: Before we get to the 12 o'clock hour, family, just heads up, I'll definitely be cutting the songs because now I just don't want to leave without playing some. So yes, do bear with me. That's what we'll be doing.

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1: Yeah.
0: Let us take you down that memory lane.
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0: 8 minutes, family, before we get to the 12 o'clock hour, before we get to 12 or midnight. For now, do allow me to quickly play this one.
1: Good evening, Ivy.
0: Good evening.
1: How are you?
0: I'm all right. How
1: Please
0: are you?
1: Tell me It Girl by Jason Derulo. This is Babalamu Timbosa. Thank
0: all
1: you.
0: Right, all right, all right, all right, all right. I'll definitely do that for you, family. Now it's time for me to love and leave you. Now until we meet again, take care of your heart, take care of your soul, and do protect your peace. And always remember that Ivy Walagata family, I love you so, so much. I love you so, so, so, so much. Tomorrow, same time, same place, we'll definitely be together with God's grace. Now let's hear this one. Ivy, let's close off for this beautiful show with It Girl, Jason Derulo. Do enjoy and good night.

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There has been a discovery of a very dangerous animal crossing the borders up to South Africa. 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

0: got all the one angas in your first day. Are you ashamed of me? What's I'm posting?
1: Tell you why.
0: Or are you still searching? What's I'm babe profile pictures? What's I in shape? Got my trunk. Kapoko shabby side trunk. Public king, what's I'm swagger galit.

Kim Mushweshwe, the founder of the Basutu Nation. Strategic thinking and inspirational leadership by Kim Mushweshwe I in the 19th century led to the formation of Lesotho. Emerging between Zulu Nation, the Boers and the British, Mushweshwe used his diplomatic skill to unite Basutu clans escaping the Zulu's conquering forces. He preserved his kingdom, either absorbing or overcoming rival tribes. Mushweshwe used the mountains to create a defendable capital, Tabawusiu, and used French missionary diplomacy and weaponry, defeating the British in 1851, but losing to the Boers in 1868. Mushweshwe appealed to Queen Victoria for help. She declared Basutoland a British protectorate. In 1966, Basutoland gained its independence from Britain, becoming the Kingdom of Lesotho. Never forget Kim Mushweshwe, the founder of the Basutu Nation.